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0: Some Are You Smarter Than Ocasio? Woo. Laughs and a whole lot more. 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
2: Yeah.
0: Some Are You Smarter Than Ocasio? Woo. Laughs and a whole lot more. 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

0: There's a former security guard for Drake who is speaking out. 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
2: 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He flies around him with his name on the side. It says Air Drake. We had seven guys that were with me, and then we had another five that were on top of him. Think about that. You got 12 monsters with you.
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Todo el verano, we're hooking you up with theme park tickets because your backyard

everything you need this summer. And don't even think about missing this. We're shutting it down with the biggest concert to hit the Alamo City. Carol G at the Alamo Dome. Yeah, you could be there. 4-4.

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suit with an extra $1,000. 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
2: Yeah.
0: Some Are You Smarter Than Ocasio? Woo. Laughs and a whole lot more. 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

0: former security guard for Drake, who is speaking out. 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
1: Crazy.
2: He can do whatever he wants. 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I get it. He's got his own 747. He flies around him with his name on the side. It says Air Drake. We had seven guys that were with me, and then we had another five that were on top of him. Think about that. You got 12 monsters with you.
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1: San Antonio. Yeah. What would you do with an extra $1,000? Imagine paying off that credit card after all the watch parties you went to, catching up on that cell phone bill, or finally knocking out those bills piling up like traffic on the 410. Now's your chance.

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0: 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Well, that sounds bad.
2: Oh, my God.
0: No, because she's a doctor. Yeah. He's pimping out her services.
2: For free.
0: That sounds bad, too. Ah! We'll talk all about it because she's mad.

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Imagine paying off that credit card after all the watch parties you went to, catching up on that cell phone bill, or finally knocking out those bills piling up like traffic on the 410. 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
2: Oh my God.
0: No, because she's a doctor. 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
0: That sounds bad, too. Ah! 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Solo.

What would you do with an extra $1,000? 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
0: That sounds bad, too. 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

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Tacos? Check. It's the 104 days of summer. 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We're keeping it hot all summer long for you. Just like your abuelita's.

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Todo el verano, we're hooking you up with theme park tickets because your backyard.

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We've got everything you need this summer. And don't even think about missing this. We're shutting it down with the biggest concert to hit the Alamo City. Carol.

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2: Oh, my God.
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4: All right, jumping into the show, baby. Woo! Listen, man, we're going to be all over the place today, but I mean that in the best way possible. There's a ton of things to talk about, ton of things to get to. First things first, we need your opinion, okay? Serena, our co-host, is, I guess, facing a dilemma. So her birthday's coming up. She wants to celebrate by having a pool party. Now, the thing is, she found the type of pool party she wants. Her friend does not agree that this is the type of pool party she should attend.
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0: All right, shout out to all my Leos out there.
2: Oh, yeah.
3: What?
2: No, it's... I'm excited. Sorry, guys.
1: Oh, my gosh.
0: What happened right now?
3: Got weird.
0: Serena's birthday is coming up. Yes. And you're planning... you guys are talking about a pool party, but you and your friend can't agree on the type of pool party. What types are there? I thought there's just music in the pool.
4: Yeah.
1: So I had told my friend I want to be by a pool. So she had sent me this place. She's like, oh, you know, they have a bar and everything.
0: Don't you
1: so,
0: have a pool in your backyard?
1: Yeah, but I want more like a vibe, you know?
0: Okay. What type of vibe are you looking for? Explain it.
1: I want like a DJ, and I want there like to be people like, I don't know, dancing in the pool and like shots. Like, you know, just like a party.
0: And so what type of pool party is your friend recommending that you have?
1: So when I looked at TikTok, so there's like nobody in this pool. Like, even when people are there, there's like, I don't see music, I don't see people in the pool. It's
4: is
1: just
4: there
1: like
4: old
1: literally
4: people exercising, do calisthenics
1: no.
4: in the pool. All right.
1: But there's literally just the person taking the TikTok, and this is how multiple TikToks are. So I'm like, I don't think I want to do that. So I was like, I think I want to do it at, you know, this different pool. And she's like, yeah, but the pool that I said, it's more like our vibe and our music and like our age. I'm like, whoa, what do you mean by like our age?
0: You're getting
1: like,
0: older, Serena. You're growing up.
2: Yeah, I don't know if you know that.
0: You're a little boy.
1: Yeah, but how she said it, I was like, I don't know. Like, I still want there to be a vibe.
0: I mean, in fairness, your friend is what, 7 years older than you?
1: No.
2: Oh, my
1: no.
2: God.
0: No?
1: 15? No, she's 4.
0: I thought she's 41.
1: No.
0: Oh, I swear to God. I thought you told me that.
1: No, she's going to be 40.
2: Oh, no, so I thought she was only 40.
4: She's got 41.
0: So off.
1: But then I was talking to another friend and I was giving her the examples of the pool and she was on my side. She's like, yeah, when I went to, you know, the pool that your friend recommended, there's like nobody there. I'm like, that's what I'm saying. I was like, I want it to be fun and just like a good time. And then my best friend's like, yeah, but we're going to be the party. I'm like, I get that, but there's nobody there.
0: Nicasio, thoughts?
2: Why does your friends have this much input anyways? Isn't it your birthday?
0: Yeah, the way it should work is you say, hey, this is what we're doing.
2: And they got to adapt.
0: Here's the date. Here's the time. See you there.
1: Yeah. Well, I mean, that's what I'm about to do. But I was just like, should I be at this other pool? Like, am I acting not my age?
2: I mean, if you go to the pool that you're recommending, you better wild out. Like, you better,
1: well, that's
2: you
1: what
2: better
1: I want. It's my birthday.
2: You better be carried out.
0: So you are going to, I know you weren't drinking and then you drank.
1: Oh,
0: and now you're
1: drinking.
0: Not drinking, but so you're going to drink again.
1: Yes.
0: Oh, okay. Just wanted to confirm.
1: Yes.
0: Okay, so do you think that there's a cutoff age when it comes to getting lit? You know what I'm saying? Like going out, like with the intent to turn up. I believe Lorena is on the line, and we're going to get her thoughts on that and also see when the last time that someone made her feel old. Next.
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0: All right, so we're talking about people making you feel old. It sucks when it happens, but that's just life, especially once you start getting mid to late 30s. You're like, because you're in a weird place where you still like feel younger, right?
1: Yeah.
0: But you realize like, yo, life's life then. Lorena, when was the last time for you? What happened?
2: I was at work and a patient asked me how old I was. And when I told them, they looked super shocked because I don't look my age. So then it just makes me feel even older.
0: That's the worst, right? When they're like, wow!
3: Better than the other way.
0: So here's the real question, all right? Serena is turning 36.
1: Yes.
4: Oh my God.
0: And she wants to have a turn up, get lit pool party. Mm-hmm. Her friend, who's a couple years older, recommended they do a more laid back, not so lit party. Yes. Is there a certain age that you stop going out with the intent of getting f***ed up?
2: No. I went to a pool party like maybe 3 weeks ago.
3: And how old are you?
2: I'm 39.
0: Oh, there you go. 39.
1: And the thing is, I think we're still doing it in a responsible way because you go to a pool party during the day.
2: Yeah. No, I totally feel like pool parties are still fun. I didn't feel out of place. I still felt like a lot of people in my age group was there. So I say go for it and have fun.
0: Ooh, speaking of having fun, I wanted to have a guy's night. Like, this was a while back, right? Like, when I was first going through the divorce and I was just like out of it. I was like, bro, I just want to go out and have a good time. Mm-hmm. And I had a buddy that invited me. But he's Gen Z. And it was the worst guys' night ever.
4: Oh my God.
0: I want to talk about it with you next on Tino Go Chino Radio.

0: Yeah, man. City Bay, Southeast Side. Good morning, baby. Thank you so much for having us locked in.
1: It's 104.5 Latino Hits.
0: Man, when you have a guy's night, you're supposed to go out and get lit and have a good time. Yep. Kind of like what Serena wants to do for her birthday, right?
1: Mm-hmm, yes.
0: So when I was first going through my divorce, I was very out of it and nobody was trying to hang out because people like they were like, well, we know he's going through something, but don't bring it up and we'll just act like whatever.
2: Yeah, you don't want
0: to
2: pry.
0: Yeah, okay, whatever. I had one friend that wanted to show me a good time. His name's Kalen. He tours the country with myself and Carlos Mencia. Good guy. Now, the problem with this is he's Gen Z.
1: Mm-hmm.
0: And I learned through this that Gen Z does not know what a guy's night is. Kalen took me out for the absolute worst guy's night ever. And I talk all about it in my Love Bomb comedy tour set. And I just released this new clip on YouTube. It is streaming now. I would love for you to go check it out, man. I'm trying to, you know, slowly build the YouTube clips and more than just the 60-second clips. And so I share this story about the worst guy's night ever. And I wanted to shout out, too. So I went back yesterday as I was uploading. I was reading some of the comments. There were cool ones. One of them, somebody was like, look, I'm going to be honest. I came to watch this because I heard you talk about it on the radio and I didn't know what to expect. Honestly, I had low expectations. They said, and this is actually really good. I'm a fan. I've subscribed. Nice. I'm like, bro, thank you. Then I read the next one. And the next one was like, yo, you're amazing at radio and I love it. And kind of the same thing. So I was a little hesitant. Like, how's this going to be? And once I saw it, I was like, yo, this guy's got it. It's in the bag. New fan. So that's what it's about, man. I'm so happy that the first 10 minutes I put out is connecting on YouTube. So now go watch the latest. Mm-hmm. It is the worst guy's night ever. And I want you to jump into the comments and tell me what you would have done in this situation. Because there's so many different things that just made me feel old.
1: Say, what's your perfect guy's night?
0: Nicasio wouldn't know if we ever hung out.
3: FBI, open up!
0: But
2: if you ever stay in town.
0: Oh, I'm sorry, someone's got to go out and globetrot. the perfect guy, I don't know, just a good drink, good energy, good vibes.
1: Uh-huh.
0: But like, it started off with Kalen picking me up in a Subaru. That's not like the ultimate like guy's night hangout car.
2: Loud.
0: Like it was that. And then like when we get into the car, you know the music you listen to on the way to the club or whatever you do. We didn't even go to a club, by the way. That's a whole other part of the story. But like the soundtrack to the night,
2: yeah.
0: Like to get you going.
1: Uh-huh.
0: This fool's listening to, bro, it's on YouTube. Go watch it. YouTube at Tino Cochino. Stream it. Show some love. Subscribe. I would greatly appreciate that. And I'm on tour too, man. I got Coachella this Friday. I've got Bellflower, California coming up in September. I got San Diego coming up August 22nd.
1: Nice.
0: Again, just TinoCochino.com. Get tour dates. Watch the YouTube video and show some support, man. I would greatly appreciate that. Talking about support, I'm tell you who needs it. Tom from MySpace, because MySpace is coming back.
4: Yeah, baby.
2: Oh, my God.
0: We're talking all about it next.

0: City Bay, Southeast Side. Good morning, baby. Thank you so much for having us locked in.
1: It's 104.5 Latino Hits.
0: Let's talk about MySpace making a comeback. This is a rumor, I think. I don't know if there's any confirmation, but they're saying that there are plans to relaunch MySpace.
1: Mm-hmm.
0: Hoping to bring back the website that defined an entire era of the internet. It's so crazy because when you think about it, like even like, depending on how old you were, bro, we were coding back then.
2: If you wanted anything cool on your profile,
0: you had to know how to go in there and kind of code it, figure out a little glitter.
1: I used to make people's MySpace pages. I'm like, and I never even charged. I should have charged.
0: There was a kid in my high school that would charge, I think, $20 a page.
2: Yeah.
0: Or something like that.
2: That was a lot. Damn. He was undercharging.
0: What do you see about this? Has anything else came out other than just rumors?
1: It's the original owners. They still own MySpace, and they've just been waiting for the right time. And they did try to relaunch it back in like 2013. I don't know if you remember. They were trying to be like more music focused.
2: Yeah, music based.
1: But it didn't do anything. So now they're like with, you know, like everybody loving like nostalgia and everything. They're like, maybe this is the time.
0: In the comments, it's funny. Jesse_Sunshine said, this new generation is not ready for MySpace. They're too sensitive. They're not going to be able to handle that top eight.
2: Yeah. Oh, the top eight caused a lot of fights.
0: Bro, if I wasn't in your top eight, we were done. Can you think of a top eight right now?
1: Well, it'd be my husband, and then it'd be my best friend, probably my brother, and then my other few friends, I guess.
2: Need more friends?
0: You don't have to put a full top eight. You could just do a minimum, right? Or just did it make so?
1: I think they evolved. I think like you could do four, and then like you could do more. But I used to know how to hide the top eight too.
3: I feel like if I were to get back on MySpace, I would want my old profile back.
2: Yes.
1: I'm just like, how would it work though? Because everything's on the phone. Like, you know, people aren't on their computers like that at home.
2: Well, obviously, there'd be like a MySpace. It never got to the point where there was a MySpace mobile app, right?
1: Weird. Like, I don't know, because you wouldn't get the full, like, you wouldn't really see the full profile. And then,
2: The one song playing over and over.
0: What's so weird? It's like, I feel like nobody goes to websites anymore.
3: No, they don't.
0: But they do, which is so weird to me. Like, you'll hear me promote my comedy stuff. Go to TinoCochino.com. I literally logged on there yesterday to upload a new video. Bro, the amount of users that I actually have coming in to view the profile is so weird to me. And I'm like, really? Are they doing this on their phone still? Or
3: yes, but you're telling them to go there. So yeah, that makes sense. But I mean, I'm not just going to be like, hey, www.something.something.
0: And they're just going
1: to I feel like the Gen Z is trying to be more simple. So if maybe they like frame it as like, oh, a social media that you can leave behind, you know, because you just log on your computer, you check things, and then
2: that's true. You don't bring it with you.
1: Yes.
0: Did you have an interesting MySpace name? Like, I was already Tino Cochino back then, so I was
2: promoting. Oh, really?
0: Yeah.
1: No, I just went by my name, but I was friends with Drake on MySpace because he was on Degrassi, and they would always promote like, oh, like go to my MySpace page, and he would promote music back then. I don't think his name was Drake. I think it was probably Aubrey Graham.
3: Yeah, well, that's his name. And also, like this is a promo page that you were like some white girl was running it.
1: Maybe, but I was still Drake.
0: Did you message him though, or talk to him ever?
1: No.
2: Nikasi, are you jealous?
3: I know it's fake. It's Cap. It's like I was friends with the Spider-Man movie. You know how you're able to be friends with, like, they have their own pages? Like that one.
2: You're friends with Spider-Man movie?
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0: As a man, there are four things you should never do for a woman, even if you're madly in love with her.
2: Facts.
0: Found this on Instagram, so it's gotta be true. We'll share it with you next.
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0: 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Yeah. And today our listener Melinda reached out because she cannot believe that her husband followed their son's new teacher on Instagram.
1: Ooh, that's dang.
0: Hot. Is that a red flag or is that just a parent being involved? I don't know. 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
0: Guys, we have a DM that our listener Melinda sent. We're going to have Serena read it right now. I guess she cannot believe that her husband is following their son's new teacher on Instagram. What does the DM say? It's listener therapy.
1: My son is starting fourth grade, and when we found out who his teacher was going to be, I started looking for her on social media to see what she was all about. When I found her on IG, I was shocked to see that my husband already was following her, and he liked some of her pictures.
2: Nice.
1: Keep in mind, this woman is very young, attractive, and apparently single, so I was feeling some type of way. I confronted him, and he said he was just doing what I was doing, keeping tabs on our son's new teacher. I don't think there's any reason to be following her. Her page is public. He said I was just being jealous of a younger woman.
0: I mean, like he said, you were literally going to do the same thing. You were looking to follow. Yeah. So what is the difference that he did it? I mean, I know it's because she's hot, but also, where do these insecurities stem from? Exactly. That's what it sounds like to me. This sounds like something you need to work on within.
1: For me, I would just want to know, like, what type of pictures was he liking? Like, was he liking, like, bikini photos, or was he liking pictures of her puppy?
3: What if he was liking pictures from, like, 4 years ago? Is that bad?
1: Yes.
3: Oh, okay.
1: That's creepy.
2: My thing is, why get mad at him when you should be getting mad at yourself? Like, he's obviously looking for something he's not getting at home.
0: Damn.
2: And so it's just like,
1: how about he communicate that then?
2: I think you should just look in the mirror and see how you can level up so that way your husband looks at you the same way he looks at the teacher.
4: Thank you.
0: Is that the dad? Serena, what are your thoughts?
1: No, I do not think. Like, if that's the issue, then yeah, he needs to bring it to his wife. But I do think it's being disrespectful. And also, you're being a creep if she's young and your son's, like, has to go to class every day. She's like, ugh.
3: Like, your dad followed me.
1: That's a creep.
2: It's called supporting. And she has a social media. That's what it's for. To like things, to share things. That's what it's for.
3: For people her age, her peers.
0: What if she's into older men?
2: Yeah.
3: Oh, then we got a problem.
1: Daddy issues.
2: And she's cooked.
0: Let's talk to Gisela. She actually doesn't see anything wrong with it. We'll let her break it down for us next.

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0: All right, y'all. Listener therapy is going down right now. Yep. Tino Cochino Radio. Our listener Melinda reached out because she cannot believe that her husband followed their son's new teacher on Instagram. I guess he was even liking a couple photos. And when she confronted him about it, he was like, why are you coming after me? You were literally searching for her online to follow her too. I'm just trying to make sure that the person our son is spending every single day with isn't some lunatic.
2: Facts.
1: The women are the ones that investigate, not the men.
2: That is true.
0: Gisella, what are your thoughts?
3: You know what? I think, you know, everybody follows everybody. Let him do it, no problem. But when she notices him asking her questions about her son, what is he doing? How's he doing? Does he need to improve in anything? Let me know. I think you should worry there. Or when he starts saying, well, let me start picking up my son at school or something like that. Like, since when do you pick up the son?
0: Right. So basically, pay attention for suspicious behavior.
3: Mm-hmm. Yeah. Yeah. I think like, no, okay. But it's fine. It's fine. It's fine. And, you know, so maybe when he starts changing, it's like, now that's when you be suspicious.
0: I want to ask Serena a question because her husband is a teacher.
1: Yes.
0: Do any of the students, like hot moms, follow him on Instagram?
1: Not that I know of. I mean, I feel like I've asked, like, anyone hit on you? He's like, no, you're dumb.
2: He's not going to tell you.
4: Yeah, call you dumb.
0: That means
5: that's the red flag.
6: Radio, baby.
0: Celebrity gossip, man. We all love it. We call it tea time and we talk about it. So what tea are we spilling today, Serena?
1: So I don't know if you remember the drama between Young Miami and Tyla, where Young Miami was accusing Tyla of stealing one of her songs.
0: No.
1: Well, Tyla is finally speaking out on it and if she stole the song.
2: Oh, dang.
0: Oh, damn. 20s, 50s, spin it, cash. We'll talk about it next.

0: Leon Valley, what up, baby? Listen, we just want to say thank you so much for tuning in and turning up to San Antonio's numero uno para hits.
1: 104.5 Latino hits.
0: So I didn't even know about this. I don't want to say beef, but this interaction between Young Miami and Tyla. Mm-hmm. So who was accused of stealing what? Young Miami accused Tyla of stealing her song?
1: Yes. Uh-huh. Okay. And Tyla was recently asked, like, did you steal the song or not?
0: Yeah. And she spoke out?
1: Mm-hmm.
0: Tino Gochino Radio, it's tea time. What'd she say?
2: When I saw the tweets, I was like, I think this is about me. That movie's about what? I remember we were in this room, but she was... like, everyone was partying, and she played, like, 20 songs.
3: Uh-huh.
2: And then months later, Bibi, we became good friends. She's a writer.
3: Mm-hmm.
2: And she sent me Chanel.
3: Mm-hmm.
2: So she already made, like, the vibe, the concept. Yeah. And then she's like, do you like the song? I was like, yeah. And it's so long after. I'm not thinking about it.
3: Parisa said she was in the room.
2: I know.
0: So this is technically, like, the writer's fault.
1: Yeah, but I listened to the song, and I think it's one line, and I'm like, no.
0: Okay,
1: no.
0: So let's listen to Young Miami's song first. This is Take Me to Chanel.
4: Take me to Chanel. Take me to Chanel.
3: Yeah.
4: Take me to Chanel. Take me to Chanel. Take me to Chanel. Yeah.
0: Also took a long time to write this one. And here's Tyler's. This is just Chanel, right?
1: Yes.
0: One of them stupid situations, like they're two completely different songs, and Chanel's such a big brand, everybody's gonna talk about it. Like, what are you talking
1: that's
0: about?
1: That's what I'm saying. Also, I mean, if you're an artist, why would you play these unreleased songs for a whole bunch of other artists?
5: But why does she also think it was her though?
0: Because they were at that same party.
5: I mean, there was a lot of people there though,
1: but probably because she just dropped that song.
5: Oh.
0: I don't know, these are just one of them. Like, bro, you have no case, like, you can't go to court with that. Matt, you seem kind
5: of... I know.
0: You're not weighing in a lot. Did you like one of the songs more than the other?
6: Actually, I did like the Young Miami one.
5: The first one.
6: I'd bump that, yeah.
0: I'd bump that.
6: I'd rock it.
0: Coming up next, man, I want to talk about the Backstreet Boy fans, the BSB Army. It's a bunch of mean motherfuckers.
6: Really?
0: Oh, my God. Comments are crazy.
6: They came at you.
0: We'll talk about it next. Yes.

0: Yeah, Westside San Antonio. Thank you so much for waking up with us this morning on San Antonio's numero uno para hits.
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0: So I had Brian from the Backstreet Boys on Tino Cochino Radio recently. That's for me, hot. It was a lifetime highlight. I grew up with them.
1: Yeah.
0: So I was so excited. And I posted a clip of it on my Instagram, and it went viral, which was just awesome. It was basically the clip where we're talking about there's a note on the All I Had to Give song, and I thought it was Mariah Carey, and he corrected me and said, no, that's actually Howie. Mm-hmm. And I was like, seriously? And then Howie saw it, and he commented, it's me.
1: Uh-huh.
0: And so I thought, I thought that was cool. But bro, the fan base, you would think they'd be like nice, like, oh yeah, we love you. And there's some of that in there.
2: They're like, how did you not know it was Howie?
0: Yes, thousands of comments. You f***ing loser. You're not a fan. God. You don't know anything. You don't know anything. I've known for all these years.
2: Oh,
0: and I'm like,
2: God.
0: Why are y'all so mean, bro?
1: I just read something today, and someone said, I've never received a hate comment, and I wanted their life. Like, did I say that right? I don't know. Like, they never wanted the life of someone who gave them a hate comment. So if like you looked at them and you were like, oh, you're the loser, not me. I'm interviewing a Backstreet. I'm trying to make you feel good.
3: I don't know what you're saying.
0: I'm going to believe everything Serena just said. I don't know what And so I jumped into the comments and I was like, listen, guys.
2: Oh, no.
0: Chill out. I didn't have cable as a kid. We couldn't afford it. And by the time I was an adult, I didn't think to YouTube it. Sorry.
3: Oh,
0: then people
3: God.
0: Were like, it's not our fault. You can't afford cable.
2: Oh my God. You shouldn't have engaged.
0: I don't understand why people are so mean.
1: They're so triggered about every little thing. It's crazy.
3: You also got to realize people that are fans and then someone that comes in that's not as a fan as them, and then they try to, I don't know, I get where they're coming from.
0: In my mind, I'm like, because there was also comments of people like, I never even noticed that note until now. Other people were like, yo, I thought that was Mariah Carey too.
3: Yeah. Mm-hmm.
0: And it's just like, I don't know. It was something I shouldn't be able to ask something I've wondered because of the fandom.
2: Oh, you can, but just be prepared for all that.
3: Yeah, for sure.
1: At least you got engagement.
0: Yeah, I couldn't believe it. When, like, as viral as it did, I was like, wow.
3: I knew it was Howie. He's
0: you're more of an NSYNC guy. Don't get me started.
3: What?
0: You told me before, you're like, JC's the star of that group.
3: No,
0: I'm
3: a, what's his name?
0: You don't even know his name. Loser! How do you not know his name?
3: 98 Degrees.
0: Yeah, what's his name?
3: Nick Lachey.
0: Yeah.
1: They got one song.
0: This ties in perfectly. Next, we're talking about 7 times to be silent. At any cost, no matter what. Next.

0: Puerto Rico.
1: Southtown, buenos dias. You are waking up with San Antonio's numero uno para hits.
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1: So let's listen to this together and we'll see if we can learn anything. There are apparently 7 times that you should be silent at any cost. Okay. Number one, Serena practices this. Be silent in the heat of anger because words spoken in anger often leave scars that may never heal.
3: Oh, yes. That's big.
2: Yes.
1: Where do you think this anger comes from? Because you said before you need sometimes like 24 hours to cool off. What is it that gets you so riled up?
2: I think it's because it's like, you know that this bothers me. And then she did this. Like, yeah. This is going to make me mad again.
4: Like, over and over again.
3: I right? like how it takes you a day to get over it. Like, that fire inside you must be really strong.
1: Number two.
5: Okay.
1: Be silent when you don't know the full story because assumptions only create unnecessary chaos.
4: Make an ass out of you and me.
3: That's true,
2: I try
3: man.
2: To do this, but I also feel like everybody also, like, doesn't do this at times. I feel like everybody assumes... occasionally.
1: Yeah. Number three says be silent if your silence can save relationships. Some things are just better left unsaid.
3: No.
1: I don't agree with that.
3: Yeah, I don't agree with this either. Because one time I was at the club and this girl was there and I knew one of my friends was with this girl, but she was like in a group of guy friends. But I'm like, man, there's no way. Like, I guarantee my friend has no idea you're out here. So I told my friend.
1: And what happened?
3: And he was just like, wow. He was like, I thought she went to happy hour with some girls. I'm like, well, she's at the club now.
4: So you're a narc.
2: I am. I would want to know, like, if my husband was cheating, but I wouldn't want to know on social media. You know how some people are like,
1: yeah.
2: Find this girl.
1: Caught him.
2: Yeah, it's like, I don't go viral.
1: Number four, be silent if you can't speak without yelling because loud voices rarely lead to calm outcomes.
3: Oh, bro, if you really want to make someone mad, just while they're arguing, just talk normal.
1: Matt just made a noise.
4: Because last night, I yelled at my daughter, like screamed at her because I was like seeing red. I was mad because she had walked by my youngest son and punched him in the shoulder.
2: My gosh.
4: So I like busted open the door. I was like, why are you touching your brother? She's like, he was annoying me. And I just screamed at her. She cried for like an hour and a half.
3: Oh, good.
4: So I think it's nothing more heartbreaking than a daughter being scared of her father. And I like, then I started crying.
1: But maybe she won't do it. Maybe she won't do it again.
4: At what cost? I should have been calm.
2: In that situation, no. That's fine.
1: She was abusing him.
4: I shouldn't have yelled.
2: You could still apologize and be like, I'm sorry I did this. But, you know, you shouldn't be doing that
4: but
2: to your brother.
4: But did you say but? Then Matt, you said before but doesn't count.
3: If you're afraid to yell at her now, if you don't do it, guess who's going to yell at her in the long run?
4: She shouldn't put up with anybody yelling at her. Next.
1: Number six, be silent when listening serves you better than speaking. Wisdom is often found in stillness.
5: Mm-hmm. Mm-hmm.
1: And number seven, be silent when you're unsure of your feelings or motives. Reflection reveals truth.
2: Yeah, like if you're trying to figure out your thoughts, stay silent. Figure it out.
1: At Max Styles in the comments replied, so basically remain silent for the rest of your life. Even when someone does injustice to you, be silent because patience has reward. Be silent if someone wants to beat you because he will soon realize he was wrong after beating you. Stupid.
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Now's your chance.

0: side. 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
0: Think about this for a second. What has been your grossest concert experience? I've got one immediately that comes to mind. It's so funny because things like this, like, you don't forget. And some people, they love it. They're like, oh, but that's part of the experience. You never know.
3: No.
0: For me, it made me never want to go to a show again. Honestly, I don't know. Have I been to an outside show since?
3: Really?
0: I don't know. Well, this is all inspired by Nicasio. He went to a concert the other night, and what happened behind him was absolutely disgusting. He'll paint the picture and take us there. Next.

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0: So we're talking the grossest concert experience that you've ever had. All inspired by our co-host Nicasio, who just went to go check out Grupo Frontera.
2: Oh, yeah, it was a great show.
0: I'm sure it was. I'm sad I wasn't able to go. But I'm glad I was not in your section. tell everybody what happened.
2: Bro, so the concert had just started, right? One song in. Oh, it was, you know, you already know how that goes. Crowd goes crazy. Dude, I started to smell vomit.
1: Ew.
2: And I'm like, what is that? Because I'm like, and where's that coming from?
0: It's so bad because even when you just say the word smelled vomit, everyone has that smell coming to mind.
1: Yeah.
3: Especially if it's warm out.
1: You can smell it.
2: And then I saw like people like had their phones, like their lights and everything out. And I'm like, all right. So I turn around and sure enough, there's vomit all over the seat, mine and my girl's seat. And I was standing up. Everyone's standing up.
1: Thank God.
2: And I saw the lady, and she was like, sorry, don't worry about it. Sorry, it's just...
0: Don't worry about it.
2: Her friend was like, she's drunk. I'm so sorry. I'm like, well, I'm like, you guys have to do something about this. So they finally had, like, you know, the workers come, and they had to, you know, low-key talk to them outside because they were drunk. They can't be there if they're drunk.
1: It just sucks because then it takes away your experience because you're, like, also, like, watching what's happening. Then you're also like, is my seat going to get clean?
2: Well, I got mad because I was like, the guy was too busy trying to get her to go out there so they can talk to her. I was like, hey, man, send someone to clean this up. Like,
3: they should have put you in a better seat or something.
2: I mean, the cleaning lady came out. She put, like, the coffee grounds. Like,
0: I've always seen oatmeal. I didn't know they did coffee grounds.
3: And I thought it's kitty litter.
2: It like clunked up and then it was sweeped it easy.
1: Ew. But
2: it was just disgusting because it still lingered.
0: The fact people get so drunk before the show is crazy to me.
1: And like, I missed the whole show.
0: Yeah, like my thing is, once you get there, that's when the drinking should start. All this pregame stuff.
3: It's too expensive. You got to load up before. You got to pregame.
0: But then this happened.
1: Well, but I feel like that probably happened because they pregamed and then they probably drank more at the show.
2: This lady was in her 60s, probably late 50s.
3: Well, knowing where Nicasio, how cheap he is, it was probably so high up that the altitude got to her. She had some drinks. Altitude threw up. So
0: he was watching with binoculars on the roof.
3: Exactly.
0: Dude, I had an outside concert experience, like a festival vibe. I'll share it with you next. I want to say I haven't been to an outside show since.
2: Ooh. Dang.
4: San Antonio. Yeah. What would you do with an extra $1,000? Imagine paying off that credit card after all the watch parties you went to, catching up on that cell phone bill, or finally knocking out those bills piling up like traffic on the 410. Now's your chance.

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0: Worst concert experience you've ever had. Inspired by Nicasio, who just went to go check out Grupo Frontera. You said it's a great show.
2: Oh, that's good.
0: So jealous.
2: That's good.
0: They've been killing it. Shout out to them. They posted, I've had four different people tell me that they can get me an interview scheduled, and none of them have made it happen.
2: Oh, yeah.
0: So, that's really cool.
2: Yeah.
0: I went to see Kanye West in Tempe, Arizona. Years ago. It was this outdoor festival.
1: Mm-hmm.
0: It was one of the first times I ever decided, yeah, I'm going to go to an outdoor festival because I'm a big Kanye fan.
1: Yeah.
0: So I was out there, man, I want to say I got there about 2:30 p.m. Again,
2: damn.
0: Arizona, sun's boiling.
2: Jeez.
0: But whatever, it's Kanye. I'm excited, man. Show's supposed to start, I think, at 5. So we're there early.
2: Oh, my God.
0: Bro, Kanye, first of all, did not go on until, I think, 10:30 p.m.
2: Oh, my God.
0: He's been out there all day. Just, I'm red as a lobster.
1: Uh-huh.
0: And it's packed. Shoulder to shoulder, you can't move. So it's like, if you leave, there's no way you're coming back to where you were.
1: Yeah.
0: So it is what it is. Yeah. Out of nowhere, I hear, and, bro, I look to the right of me, and this man whipped it out and just starts peeing. And I look down, and I see his thing. And I see the stream, and little specks are getting on my shoe.
1: Oh, my God.
0: And so I'm moving. I'm like, bro. I didn't know what to say. That was the reaction. Bro. And he looked at me with the most serious face and said, I'm not moving.
1: Oh my gosh.
3: Dedication.
1: This also happened. It was at a Chris Brown show, though, and it was outside, and there was this huge storm. So, like, they evacuated some people and whatever. And I didn't personally see it, but I just heard, like, all the commotion. I can't remember if it was a girl or a guy that, like, called this man out, but they're like, what the F are you doing? And then, are you peeing right now? And then the guy's friend was like, oh, no, like, I'm sorry. Like, I'll get him out here. Because then I think guys are, like, wanting to fight him because, they're girls are
3: raining.
0: You can get in trouble for that, right? It's called public indecency, right?
2: Yeah. Indecent exposure. Mm-hmm. Tino, when you looked down, was it big?
0: the pee stream was. Yes, the pee stream. That's what you're talking
2: about, right? Yeah, the
0: pee stream.
3: Not what he cares about.
2: Matt knows.
0: Coming up next, 63% of Americans are apparently living paycheck to paycheck.
1: Sheesh.
2: Oh, yeah, Matt.

0: Latino Hits.
1: Vamos, listo. Salud, muchachos. Por esa mujer.

0: San Antonio's numero uno para hits.
1: 104.5 Latino hits.
2: This is kind of crazy, man. There's a new survey that just came out that's basically talking about the pressures that American households are facing in our current, you know, economic climate.
3: Yep. Yes. Mm-hmm.
2: The July 2026 survey found that 63% of Americans describe themselves as living paycheck to paycheck. Among these respondents, 90% reported having less than $500 remaining each month after covering their expenses. And the findings also show that 37% of Americans either break even or spend more than they actually earn each month. Financial hardship was especially common among lower income households, with 81% of people earning less than $50,000 annually reporting that they live paycheck to paycheck. And it makes sense. Everything is more expensive.
1: Yes, and I saw that this has happened within the last year, that where people are like, dang, like we weren't in the position like a year ago.
2: We were at Target last night and I saw, you know, the little packs of Pringles, you can get like a six pack.
3: Yeah. Mm-hmm.
2: The little ones that you like pop open for lunch or whatever.
1: Yeah.
2: Bro, $14.99 for a little six pack of Pringles.
1: Yeah, it's crazy. Because I had to buy snacks for my son now that he goes, you know, going back to school. And I think it was like Goldfish for like 10 packs. It was like $15. Oh, I'm like, this is crazy.
2: Beef jerky's $20.
0: Oh, no, jerky. I saw a bag for $35. It looked legit.
2: I don't understand. And we were talking about this off the air. I was asking Matt, I was like, do you think at any point it goes back down or this is just the new norm?
0: I think it's just the new norm.
1: Yeah, same.
0: But prices might soften a little, but it's never going to go back to what it was.
2: Okay, that's fine if that's the case. But then what happens? You have to make more in order to live correctly. But how do you make more? Like, I can't snap my fingers and pray that we have more that I can give everyone here. Like, how do you do that?
0: Second job.
1: I don't know. Yeah, we're trying to figure it out.
0: Because
1: we've definitely like noticed like we don't go out to eat as much anymore. Like we used to like go have like dinners. Like,
2: you can't. You're a family of four.
1: We're like, no, let's just stay home and like make something now.
0: Yes.
3: I think it feels normal to me.
0: What? Living paycheck to paycheck?
3: No, the prices.
2: Well, Ocasio, when you DJ all these arenas and stadiums that you do, your lifestyle is a little different from ours.
3: Hey, when I bet someone and I lose, I'll be like, yo, I was like, I'll get you when I get paid next week. They always laugh. They're like, yeah, right, pay up now.
0: And don't I'm like, you owe Tino a
2: lunch. He owes me a Chipotle lunch, yes. It's been about a month.
3: Yeah, but I'm just going to save it so I can eat with you.
2: But you'll still pay?
3: Yeah, of course.
2: Cap.
3: So I just want to be there.
2: Where are we going?
3: Figure that out later. The food part.
2: Special guest, Craig Conan. Now, he's a comedian that's killing it. I mean, thousands of followers. He's on the road everywhere. I feel like sometimes people, they know a face and they don't know the name. And I feel like Craig might be one of those, if you're not familiar. Because I told a lot of people, like, yo, I got Craig Conan on the show. And they're like, who? And then I showed him a picture. And they're like, oh, yeah. Because his videos are always going viral. Bro, his story is so damn motivational for anybody that's just, you've been at a low point and you're like, man, there's no way I'm gonna get out of this. He's been in that low point, probably lower than you'll ever be. And he's become one of the most talked about comedians currently. But it's all about, you know, patience and consistency. And I'll share some advice that he has next. It was a great combo.

0: Leon Valley, what up, baby? 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
0: We talk a lot about mental health here at Tino Cochino Radio because a lot of the times, everybody's going through something.
2: Yes.
0: Even if you're at a good point now, you're going to hit a bad point. That's just life. Ups and downs. You got to figure out how to navigate through that. The problem is, for some people, you hit back-to-back negative times and you start to feel like you're in this rut. And so, even though we might be having the best day right now, I know somebody listening is possibly having the worst. And so, we recently had comedian Craig Conan on the show. He's on my podcast this week. Is anyone listening? You can stream it wherever. And we talked about that. I was like, bro, for somebody listening right now that might be at their lowest point, what advice could you give?
3: Hey, I was a drug addict with scabs on my sack. Opioids make you really itchy, so I just brush. And now I'm a happy, healthy son. I have a beautiful home. I'm doing what I love. I'm a creator, not a destroyer. Like, I create jokes. I'm not dropping bombs. That's what Prince said. I love them, my heroes. He said, you either create or destroy if you really break it down.
0: Check it out. That's my Prince tattoo.
3: Yeah. Prince right there, baby. And it doesn't happen overnight. Oh, my God. Oh, it took me 15 years. But I didn't show up till 2 years ago. People think this is easy. None of it's easy. Just hold the line, believe in God, and stay positive. It's all about love. Don't watch the news. Turn off your phone, but listen to this show and my content. And I mean, turn off the negativity. Get it on cat algorithms and not war algorithms.
0: That's the thing, too. You control your algorithm. People
3: like some kitten videos.
0: That. Yes. Positive energy.
3: I know bad stuff's happening, but every time I watch it, I just go, bleh, and then I'm like, you know? So why am I watching it?
0: Exactly.
3: I don't know how to fix a war on the other side of the world, but I can go garden.
0: At the end of the day, you just got to do your thing.
3: I can go plant a flower.
0: And you can make people laugh.
3: And I can make people laugh. So that's what we all got to do.
0: The conversation is actually really cool. It's kind of high energy like that at times. But then also...
2: Definitely high.
0: We get very serious. And we talk some conspiracy things. And it was a really just cool combo from top to bottom. But you want to check it out. It's streaming now wherever you stream your favorite podcast. Just search for Tino Cochino. Is anyone listening? But again, I think the point is... we don't realize how in control of our situation we actually are. Mm-hmm. And I think a lot of it is perspective. So hopefully you can control yours. I mean, social media definitely plays a big part in it. If you're just watching a ton of negative stuff, flip that algorithm.
1: Yes.
0: Start watching some different things. You are in control, man. And just because you're at a low point now doesn't mean it's always going to be that way. It takes time and patience and consistency. So positive energy to anybody that might be going through something right now. Coming up next on Tino Cochino Radio, we're going to talk about social media.
2: I know.
0: And Instagram. But specifically, some things that are true that you didn't know about Instagram.
1: Okay.
0: Next.
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2: 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Are you smarter than Ocasio? Let's play this thing, man. Listen very carefully. Your question today is what?
3: Which athlete performs many day-to-day tasks like eating and writing with his left hand? Is it A, Shaquille O'Neal, B, LeBron James, or C, Tom Brady?
2: We have David on the line. He seems excited, so we'll play this thing and see if he is smarter than Ocasio or not. Next on Tina Cochino Radio. Hang out.

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0: Oh, you're smarter than Nicasio. Woo! David thinks he is. David, what's your IQ?
2: I don't know.
0: Same, bro. How do people know that? We're like, who just knows what it is? I'm going to have Nicasio give you this question real quick. He'll give you some multiple choice answers. Yeah. Just pick the right one, man. We'll lace you up, okay?
2: All right, thank you.
3: Which athlete performs many day-to-day tasks like eating and writing with his left hand? Is it A, Shaquille O'Neal, B, LeBron James, or C, Tom Brady?
2: Oh, B.
3: B?
2: B, yeah.
3: B, Shaquille. Wait. No. LeBron James, he got it right.
0: There it is. Did you like know that, or that was a guess?
2: No, it's just a guess, yeah.
0: There it is, man. What is your lucky day, bro? Go buy a lotto ticket.
2: Yeah.
0: I'm going to pass you to Matt. He'll get your info. Mm-hmm. And coming up next, we're talking about a new slang term that our producer Matt overheard his kid saying. Yeah. He wants to know if we're familiar with it. So it's we'll funny. Have him share it with us next.
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Everything you need this summer. And don't even think about missing this. We're shutting it down with the biggest concert to hit the Alamo City. Carol G at the Alamo Dome. Yeah, you could be there for fun.

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0: All right, let's talk to our Tino Cochino radio producer, Matt, who has three kids. What are the ages?
2: Hold on. 8, 10, and 13.
0: The fact you forgot, it's crazy. Okay, so there's a new slang term that one of them or all of them are using.
2: My oldest is using this, but now they're all saying it.
0: Okay, what is the term?
2: So they use the word chat. Instead of saying, like, hey, guys, or whatever, be like,
1: oh, my gosh, Matt, catch up.
2: That's old?
0: Dude. Yeah.
2: They'll say things like, I'm cooked, chat, instead of like, hey, guys, I'm cooked.
0: Yeah.
2: They're like,
0: yeah,
2: I'm it's cooked, like,
0: it's
2: chat.
0: A streaming thing. A group dude. Now is the chat.
3: It's a streaming. Yeah. Oh, that's, my God.
0: You've heard that? We've talked about that before. Remember when we used to go live on Instagram all the time, and we'd be like, hi, right, chat, what do y'all think? Let's talk about a chat. That's literally how it started.
2: Yeah, but I thought you were talking to the chat. When you're streaming, there's literally a chat.
0: So now that's just...
2: That makes sense. So they'll say it out. They're hanging out with their friends playing mini golf. Be like, chat, did you see that shot? And say like, hey, guys, you see that shot?
0: Hold on. How bad is your eyesight? You don't see the chat when your kids talk? Like out loud in the sky?
2: No, I do not.
0: That's crazy. I mean, yeah, it's so... It doesn't technically make sense, but it's just the slang term. It is what it is.
1: Wow. Yeah.
3: Blew my mind.
1: Yeah, you're like so far behind, though.
2: He just started saying it. So I thought
0: your kids are behind.
2: I thought it was my cutting
0: board thing. They probably get bullied.
3: I know.
1: Yeah. My son, it's not like new slang, but his like new thing is he's always saying no shot. Like, oh, like, did you see this? Or like, I don't know. You tell him a story, be like, oh, no shot. No shot.
2: Instead of saying like, hell no, basically.
1: Yeah, I guess. I don't know.
0: So you don't even know what it means? You just let him talk?
1: Well, like, when he's, no, he says it in a good, like, I don't know how to explain it to you guys, but he says it in a good way that I understand.
0: You don't know how to explain anything right now.
2: Explain his explanation.
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0: Celebrity gossip, man. We all love it. We call it tea time and we talk about it. So what tea are we spilling today, Serena?
1: So I don't know if you remember the drama between Young Miami and Tyla, where Young Miami was accusing Tyla of stealing one of her songs.
0: No.
1: Well, Tyla is finally speaking out on it, and if she stole the song.
3: Oh, dang.
0: Oh, damn. 20s, 50s, spinning cash. We'll talk about it next.

0: Yeah, man. City Bay, Southeast Side. Good morning, baby. Thank you so much for having us locked in.
1: It's 104.5 Latino Hits.
0: So I didn't even know about this. I don't want to say beef, but this interaction between Young Miami and Tyla. Mm-hmm. So who was accused of stealing what? Young Miami accused Tyla of stealing her song?
1: Yes. Uh-huh. Okay. And Tyla was recently asked, like, did you steal the song or not?
0: Yeah. And she spoke out?
1: Mm-hmm.
0: Tino Gochino Radio is tea time. What'd she say?
2: When I saw the tweet, I was like, I think this is about me. That movie's about what? I remember we were in this room, but she was like, everyone was partying, and she played like 20 songs.
3: Uh-huh.
2: And then months later, Bibi, we became good friends. She's a writer, and she sent me Chanel.
3: Mm-hmm.
2: So she already made like the vibe, the concept, and the rent. She's like, "Do you like the song?" I was like, "Yeah." And it's so long after, I'm not thinking about
3: girls. Marisa said she was in the room.
2: I know.
0: So this is technically like the writer's fault.
1: Yeah, but I listened to the song and I think it's one line and I'm like, no.
0: Okay,
1: no.
0: So let's listen to Young Miami song first. This is Take Me to Chanel.
4: Take me to Chanel. Take me to Chanel.
3: Yeah.
4: Take me to Chanel. Take me to Chanel. Take me to Chanel. Yeah.
0: Also took a long time to write this one. And here's Tyler's. This is just Chanel, right?
1: Yes.
0: One of them stupid situations. Like, they're two completely different songs. And
1: yes.
0: Chanel's such a big brand. Everybody's going to talk about it. Like, what are you talking about?
1: That's what I'm saying. Also, I mean, if you're an artist, why would you play these unreleased songs for a whole bunch of other artists?
5: But why does she also think it was her, though?
0: Because they were at that same party.
5: I mean, there was a lot of people there, though.
1: But probably because she just dropped that song.
5: Oh.
0: I don't know. These are just one of them. Like, bro, you have no case. Like, you can't go to court with that. Matt, you seem kind of...
5: Yeah, I know.
0: You're not weighing in a lot. Did you like one of the songs more than the other?
6: I did like the Young Miami one.
5: The first one.
6: I'd bump that, yeah.
0: I'd bump that.
6: I'd rock it.
0: Coming up next, man, I want to talk about the Backstreet Boy fans, the BSB Army. It's a bunch of mean motherfuckers.
6: Really?
0: Oh, yeah. My God. Comments are crazy.
6: They came at you?
0: We'll talk about it next. Yes. Mm-hmm.

0: Leon Valley, what up, baby? Listen, we just want to say thank you so much for tuning in and turning up to San Antonio's numero uno para hits.
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0: So let's listen to this together and we'll see if we can learn anything. There are apparently 7 times that you should be silent at any cost. Okay. Number one, Serena practices this. Be silent in the heat of anger, because words spoken in anger often leave scars that may never heal.
2: Oh, yes. That's big.
0: Number two, okay. Be silent when you don't know the full story, because assumptions only create unnecessary chaos.
3: Make an ass out of you and me.
1: That's true, I try to do this, but I also feel like everybody also like doesn't do this at times. I feel like everybody assumes occasionally.
0: Yeah. Number three says be silent if your silence can save relationships. Some things are just better left unsaid.
2: No.
0: I don't agree with that.
2: Yeah, I don't agree with this either. Because one time I was at the club and this girl was there, and I knew one of my friends was with this girl, but she was like in a group of guy friends. But I'm like, man, there's no way. Like, I guarantee my friend has no idea you're out here. So I told my friend.
0: And what happened?
2: And he was just like, wow. He was like, I thought she went to a happy hour with some girls. I'm like, well, she's at the club now.
3: So you're a narc.
1: I am. I would want to know, like, if my husband was cheating, but I wouldn't want to know on social media. You know how some people are like,
0: yeah,
1: find this girl.
0: Caught him.
1: Yeah, it's like, I don't go viral.
0: Number four, be silent if you can't speak without yelling, because loud voices rarely lead to calm outcomes.
2: Oh, bro, if you really want to make someone mad, just while they're arguing, just talk normal.
0: Matt just made a noise.
3: Because last night, I yelled at my daughter, like screamed at her because I was like seeing red. I was mad because she had walked by my youngest son and punched him in the shoulder.
1: My gosh.
3: So I like busted open the door. I was like, why are you touching your brother? She's like, he was annoying me. And I just screamed at her. She cried for like an hour and a half.
2: Oh, good.
3: So I think it's nothing more heartbreaking than a daughter being scared of her father. And I like, then I started crying.
0: But no, maybe she won't do it. Maybe she won't do it again.
3: At what cost? I should have been calm.
1: In that situation, no. That's fine.
3: No, wasn't fine.
0: She was abusing him.
3: I shouldn't have yelled.
0: Number six, be silent when listening serves you better than speaking. And number seven, be silent when you're unsure of your feelings or motives. Reflection reveals truth.
1: Yeah, like if you're trying to figure out your thoughts, stay silent. Figure it out.
0: At Max Styles in the comments replied, so basically, remain silent for the rest of your life. Even when someone does injustice to you, be silent because patience has reward. Be silent if someone wants to beat you because he will soon realize he was wrong after beating you. Stupid.

5 Latino Hits, número uno para Hits. Jessie hanging with you on this Wednesday. Ya mediados de semana. 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

to with an extra $1,000. 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

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And don't even think about missing this. We're shutting it down with the biggest concert to hit the Alamo City. Carol G at the Alamo Dome. Yeah, you could be there. 4-4.

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We're getting you hooked up with tickets for Kany Garcia. That's at 1045 Latino _hits. Hope you're having a great Wednesday so far. Here's Romeo Santos y Prince Royce.

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1: It's 1045 Latino Hits, número uno para hits, as we are about to kick off your commercial-free midday muévete mix. I'm Luis Treviño, ready to go. Shout out to everybody out and about right now. Maybe you're on your lunch. Hope you're enjoying this Wednesday. Let's make it a good one.
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you do with an extra $1,000? 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

for five Latino hits, numero uno para hits. Jessie hanging with you on this Wednesday. Let us know if you already have some plans for the weekend because it's getting closer and closer. Here's Blessed Yovi on the drums.

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0: That sounds bad, too. 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Ah!

right now on our Instagram. We are getting you hooked up with these tickets for Kenny Garcia. Have you entered to win already? If not, go check it out. 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

Some Spirit Halloween stores are already opening up throughout the country. Will you be doing some of your Halloween shopping already in August? Isn't it a little too early? What do you think? Here's Camilo.

this upcoming Saturday at Miller's Pond. Take the family for free backpacks and school supplies. They're going to have youth activities, a community resource fair, and more. That's 10 a.m. to 2 p.m. this upcoming Saturday.

0: former security guard for Drake, who is speaking out. I guess it's not negative, it's positive. He's just kind of talking about how lavish Drake's life is. Mm-hmm.
1: Crazy.
2: He can do whatever he wants. He's a billionaire. I get it. He's got his own 747. He flies around in with his name on the side. It says Air Drake. We had seven guys that were with me, and then we had another five that were on top of him. Think about that. You got 12 monsters with you.
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walk you to with an extra $1,000. 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